All we've got is good music. No hidden messaging here. Well, except for that. This is Retro Rewind with DJ Mike, only on Grizzly Radios.

from 1983, Huey Lewis in the News there with Heart and Soul, a top 10 U.S. hit, a cover of a song by Exile from 1981. DJ Mike here, and we just kicked off a playlist of Golden Oldies and More Retro Rewind right here on Grizzly Radio's grizzlyradios.com, where you hear classic country music ad-free 24/7 right here on the country station. But for 1 hour, it's the Golden Oldies, Golden Oldies and More. And I've got a playlist of 80s music tonight. I decided to make it themed after the 80s. I've got some more good songs here from Phil Collins, Peter Gabriel, ZZ Top. Right now, here's Bruce Cockburn and one of my more recent favorites. This one is from 1984. It was a Canadian top 40 hit. Bruce Cockburn with Lovers in a Dangerous Time. DJ Mike here. You're on the Grizz.

And there you just heard back to back a couple US hit songs from two Genesis members who had solo careers. Very successful solo careers. That was just Peter Gabriel with a top 40 US hit in Your Eyes from his sixth album Soul from 1986. Before that was Phil Collins with a number one US hit from 1985, Sussudio. Next up, we're staying in the year 1985. Here's ZZ Top and the first track off of their ninth album, Afterburner. This was another U.S. hit. It charted at number 8, so top 10 U.S. hit for ZZ Top, Sleeping Bag.

We're staying in the mid-1980s there with Paul Simon, an international hit song from 1986 off of his well-revered album Graceland. The song You Can Call Me Al, it was a top 5 hit in several countries here in the United States. It was a top 40 hit. Next up we have Daryl Hall and John Oates from 1984, backtracking just a couple years to 1984. Again, we're still staying in the mid-1980s. This was their 6th and final number 1 hit in the U.S., and also their 14th consecutive top 40 hit since 1980. Hall & Oates with one of my favorites, Out of Touch.

Mike here. You're listening to Retro Rewind on Grizzly Radio's grizzlyradios.com, the show where you hear an hour of golden oldies and more. And tonight, we're hearing some golden oldies from the 1980s. There was James Brown from 1985. We're still in the mid-1980s. That was James Brown with a number 4 U.S. hit, Living in America. Next up, we have another number 4 U.S. hit, but we're backtracking a couple years to 1983, so closer to the early 80s this time. Here is a new wave song from an English band, The Fix. And this song was described by the band's frontman as an indictment of dishonest politicians, so it's probably needed for today's day and age. Here's The Fix with One Thing Leads to Another.

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from 1981. There's an album cut by Journey, one of my favorite album cuts there, from their album Escape, the song Mother Father. Before that, from the same year, 1981, you heard Foreigner and their hit song from their album titled 4, Jukebox Hero. Alright, next up, an 80s playlist for me is not complete without this banger of a song. It's from 1984. It's a top 10 hit from Corey Hart. I think this song is really cool. One of the coolest 80s songs ever done. Corey Hart, Sunglasses at Night.

And we're capping it off tonight with The Boss, Bruce Springsteen, Dancing in the Dark from 1984. And there you have it, a playlist full of 80s classics here on this hour of Golden Oldies and More. Retro Rewind, you can hear it Wednesday nights right here on the country station at Grizzly Radios, grizzlyradios.com. DJ Mike here, I'm your host with the most, that is, the most Golden Oldies and More, the music that you don't hear on today's radio stations. At least some of it is nowadays. There are some songs I play on here that are big hits that you'll still hear on stations that have pretty decent taste. But I keep the whole hour focused on a lot of the music that they just don't make it the way they used to. And that's what this show is all about. So this station is all about spotlighting the good country music the way that it used to be made long ago. And I like that about the Grizz. It's just old-fashioned country music back when country music was really good, original, creative, and interesting. And so Retro Rewind, for an hour, just focuses on that, but in the entire music world in general. And that's what this is about. Tonight we were about the 80s. Next week, maybe it'll be the 70s or 60s. I don't know. I just make it up as I go along. I just came up with an 80s theme on a whim because I was just in the mood for 80s music tonight. So see what I come up with on a whim next week here on Retro Rewind. Until then, DJ Mike here, time to hit the hay. Keep it real now. Don't be a stranger.

0: 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It's as easy as that.
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2: There's a little song about the state, or state of Tennessee here, or at least the border of it anyhow. Maybe you've heard it. 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

the perfect country and western song. I wrote him back a letter and I told him it was not the perfect country and western song because he hadn't said anything at all about mama or trains or trucks or prison or getting drunk.

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1: I was out on the West Coast trying to make a buck. Things didn't work out. I was down on my luck. Got tired of roaming and bumming around, so I started thumbing back east toward my hometown. Now I made a lot of miles the first 2 days, and I figured I'd be home in a week if my luck held out this way. But the third night out, I got stranded way out of town at a cold and lonely crossroads. Rain was pouring down. I was hungry and freezing and done caught a chill when the lights of a big semi topped the hill. Lord, I sure was glad to hear them air brakes come on. And I climbed in that cab where I knew it would be warm. At the wheel sat a big man. He waited where I knew it would be warm. At the wheel sat a big man.

this as far as you go. 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Well, he tossed me a dime as he pulled her in low and said, have yourself a hot cup on old Big Joe. When Joe and his rig roared out in the night and nothing flat, he was clean out of sight. Well, I went inside and ordered me a cup and told the waiter Big Joe was a-setting me up. Oh, you could have heard a pin drop. It got deathly quiet. And the waiter's face turned kind of white. Well, did I say something wrong? I said with a halfway grin. He said, nah, this happens every now and then. Every driver in here knows Big Joe. But son, let me tell you what happened about 10 years ago. At the crossroads tonight where you flagged him down, there was a busload of kids a-coming from town. And they were right in the middle when Big Joe topped the hill. It could have been slaughter, but he turned his wheels. Well, Joe lost control and went into a skid. Gave his life to save that bunch of kids. There at that crossroads was the end of the line for Big Joe and Phantom 309. But every now and then some hiker will come by. And like you, Big Joe will give him a ride. Here, have another cup and forget about the dime. Keep it as a souvenir from Big Joe and Phantom 309.

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He said. 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He said, I turned 65 about 11 months ago. 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

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He said, I tried it all when I was young and in my natural prime. 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

Scientists recently discovered radio waves from a distant corner of the galaxy. Let's listen in. Country music. Well, that proves it. There's no intelligent life out there after all. Grizzly Radio.

Like what a Hattie lived back in the swamp where strange green reptiles crawl. 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Stay off the track of Hattie Shack in the back of the black bow.

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Some said the plague was brought by Hattie. 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

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Whispering sounds as the folks gathered

down to Georgia, he was looking for a soul to steal. 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

0: 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Come on.
1: 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They play the real country.
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0: Breaker 19, this here's a rubber duck. You got a copy on me, Big Ben? Come on. Yeah, 10-4, Big Ben, for sure, for sure. By golly, it's clean clear to Flagtown. Come on. Yeah, it's a big 10-4 there, Big Ben. Yeah, we definitely got the front door, good buddy. Mercy sakes alive, looks like we got us a convoy.
1: It was the dark of the moon on the 6th of June in a Kenworth pulling logs. Cab over Pete with a reefer on and a Jimmy hauling hogs. We is heading for Bear on I-10 about a mile out of Shaky Town. I says, Pigpen, this here's a rubber duck and I'm about to put the hammer

0: here's a duck, and you want to back off them hogs? 10-4, about 5 miles or so. 10, roger, them hogs is getting intense up here.
1: By the time we got into Tulsa Town, we had 85 trucks in all. But they's a roadblock up on the Cloverleaf, and them bears was wall to wall. Yeah, them Smokies as thick as bugs on a bumper. They even had a bear in the air. I says, calling all trucks, this here's the duck. We about to go

0: Big Ben. 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You're still too close. Yeah, them hulk is starting to close up my sinuses. Mercy sakes, you better back off another 10.
1: Well, we rolled up Interstate 44 like a rocket sled on rails. We tore up all of our swindle sheets and left them setting on the scales. By the time we hit that shy town, them bears was getting smart. They'd brought up some reinforcements from the Illinois National Guard. There's armored cars and tanks and jeeps and rigs of every size. Yeah, them chicken coops was full of bears and choppers filled the skies. Well, we shot the line, we went for broke with 1,000 screaming trucks and 11 long-haired friends of Jesus in a chartreuse microbus.
0: Here, rubber duck to Sodbuster. Come on there, yeah. 10-4, Sodbuster. Listen, you want to put that microbus in behind that suicide jockey? Yeah, he's hauling dynamite and he needs all the help he can get.
1: Well, we laid a strip for the Jersey Shore and prepared to cross the line. I could see the bridge was lined with bears, but it didn't have a doggone dime. I says, Pigpen, this here's a rubber duck. We just ain't going to pay no toll. So we crashed the gate doing 98. I says, let them truckers run.

0: Usher 20. Omaha. Belly off of what's good, them hogs out there for sure. Well, mercy sakes, good buddy. We're going to back on out here, so keep the bugs off your glass and the bears off your...
1: If you're not 100% completely satisfied with this product, please send it back and we'll return your money. 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

Well, I went out to Los Angeles, California, and I saw a semi-truck along the side of the road that said Decoded, the Dancing Bear, on the side of it. Now, they charged you 50 cents to watch this bear dance around a truck. So I turned to Arlo, and I said, Arlo, we ought to get down off these motorcycles and walk over there and see if that's the same bear that Betty told us about when she was driving the semi-truck for us back in Nashville, Tennessee. So we got down off our motorcycles, and we walked over there eating our pickles. Now, there was 400,000 or 500,000 of these hippie freaks standing around waiting on a rock festival. It appeared that David Allen Coe, Kris Kristofferson, and the Grand Funk Railroad was playing in town that day, and their airplane had got hijacked somewhere over Chicago, Illinois. So it turned out that the people with short hair started throwing rocks at the people that had long hair, and the people with long hair started throwing the rocks back. We come to find out in California when they had a rock festival, you're supposed to carry your own rocks. Well, I walked up to the bear's cage and the bear looked at me and he said, I know you, you're David Allen Coe, and that's Arlo Guthrie that sings country and western music on jukebox, radio, and television. And y'all gave me some acid when I was in Nashville and started me to dancing around this truck. And I said, that's right, son, and that's why I'm here, because you signed a contract with me, and you owe me 20% of all the money you've been making since you've been out here on the road. He said, man, I ain't got no money. I said, what'd you do with it? He pointed to the next cage, and there was a female bear over there shooting up heroin. And before I could say anything, I turned around, and I saw a Greyhound bus painted black and white, and it said the David Allen Coe Show, the mysterious rhinestone cowboy in the Tennessee hat band on the side of it. And there was a woman driving the bus, and sure enough, it was old Pusher Betty, and she didn't have no bra on. And she said to me, she said, hey, Dave, come here quick. Something.

Ride this train to Roseburg, Oregon. Now, there's a town for you, and you talk about rough. You know, a lot of places in the country claim Paul Bunyan lived there, but you should have seen Roseburg when me and my daddy come there. Every one of them loggers looked like Paul Bunyan to me, because I was a skinny kid about 16, and I was scared to death when we walked into that camp. None of the lumberjacks paid any attention to me at first, but my pa told the boss that me and him wanted a job. A lot of them stopped their work just to see what was going to happen. That big boss walked around me, looked me up and down, and said, "Mister, I believe that boy is made out of second growth timber." And I guess I was. Everybody but me and Paul had a big laugh over it. Paul got kind of mad. And the boss finally said he might start me out as a high climber. I didn't know what a high climber was. Boy, I sure learned fast. That steel corded rope cut my back, and that axe, I thought it was going to break my arms off. But I stuck with it, and it wasn't long till I learned that a man's got to be a lot tougher than the timber he's cutting. Finally, I could swing that cross-cut saw with the best of them. I lived on a farm.

Heard the organ timber calling me. 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Is it one for forward and three for back? Is it two for stop or four for go? Boy, ask a whistle punk, I don't know. Well, I learned this fact from a logger named Ray. You don't cut timber on a windy day. Stay out of the woods when the moisture's low, or you ain't gonna live to collect your dough. Will you tell me something, Mr. Lumberjack? Is it one for forward and three for back? Is it two for stop or four for go? Boy, ask a whistle punk, I don't know. Well, you work in the woods.

Well, I went out to Los Angeles, California, and I saw a semi-truck along the side of the road that said decode the dancing bear on the side of it. Now, they charged you 50 cents to watch this bear dance around a truck. So I turned to Arlo, and I said, Arlo, we ought to get down off these motorcycles and walk over there and see if that's the same bear that Betty told us about when she was driving the semi-truck for us back in Nashville, Tennessee. So we got down off our motorcycles, and we walked over there eating our pickles. Now, there was 400,000 or 500,000 of these hippie freaks standing around waiting on a rock festival. It appeared that David Allen Coe, Kris Kristofferson, and the Grand Funk Railroad was playing in town that day, and their airplane had got hijacked somewhere over Chicago, Illinois. So it turned out that the people with short hair started throwing rocks at the people that had long hair, and the people with long hair started throwing the rocks back. We come to find out in California when they had a rock festival, you're supposed to carry your own rocks. Well, I walked up to the bear's cage and the bear looked at me and he said, I know you, you're David Allen Coe, and that's Arlo Guthrie that sings country and western music on jukebox, radio, and television. And y'all gave me some acid when I was in Nashville and started me to dancing around this truck. And I said, that's right, son, and that's why I'm here, because you signed a contract with me, and you owe me 20% of all the money you've been making since you've been out here on the road. He said, man, I ain't got no money. I said, what'd you do with it? He pointed to the next cage, and there was a female bear over there shooting up heroin. And before I could say anything, I turned around, and I saw a Greyhound bus painted black and white, and it said the David Allen Coe Show, the mysterious rhinestone cowboy in the Tennessee hat band on the side of it. And there was a woman driving the bus, and sure enough, it was old Pusher Betty, and she didn't have no bra on. And she said to me, she said, hey, Dave, come here quick. Something you got.

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0: These men have receptions, Matlock, A50632, and Bat Shelter, A39879. They have receptions.
1: Yeah.
2: I doubt that.

All of a sudden, Kang at Great Wonder Dog stopped in his track. Give out a mighty sniff, start sniffing all around her, cause he knew that Dirty Dan was behind the next snowdrift. And Sergeant Brent say, on King, on your great husky, and that great husky say, Sergeant Brent say, get him over, say, stick him, say, tam him, that big dog just tear through that snow, them teeth burned, them ears back, that tail stacking straight up there, just

Hi friends, this is Phil McGraw, aka Dr. Phil. Now I'm gonna be real honest with you. 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And that's not me judging you, that's just science. If your relationship's falling apart, your dog won't look at you, and you're out here listening to Technopop wondering why your truck won't start, get some twang in your life and a whole lot of yeehaw therapy. Tune in to Grizzly Radios before I have to stage an intervention. We'll be right back.

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1: Uh-huh.
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0: In that case, let's have two.
1: I just remembered I got a date 2 bar stews down.
0: You mean that little redhead?
1: Mm-hmm.

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0: cutest thing. Would you mind going shopping for a wedding ring? 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
1: Winking the cows and milking the public. Grizzly Internet Streaming.

my head hurt bad, so the doctor checked me and he shook his head. He said, I'm sorry to tell you, but your body's outlived your brain. He said, I know this doctor in New York, son, and he'll fix you right up with a brand new one. So the head doctor met me when I stepped down off of the train. He said, we had this bank robber killed last night. 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I got my new brain in, and I was feeling great. I went right back to Nashville with no headache, but something strange happened when I walked in the bank one day.

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Now, the other night, Roy Acuff called me. He said, "John, I'd like for you to do the opera." So I went out on the stage, but I couldn't sing. I got into half a verse of I Walked the Line, and something snapped in this head of mine. I yelled, "Stick 'em up! Give me your money, your watches, and ring." Well, I called New York and talked to that brain quack. I said, "Doc, I've got to have my old brain back." He said, "I'm sorry there, Mr. Cash, but I can't do that." He said, "I put your brain in a chicken last Monday. He's singing your songs and making lots of money. And I got him signed to a 10-year recording contract." Now, friends, if you see me walking down the street, remember what you see ain't necessarily me. And if I try to hold you up, don't pay me no mind. But when you got 10 bucks that you can blow, you ought to catch that Johnny Chicken show. He's doing fairs and concert dates all up and down the line. I said, "Stick 'em up, everybody, I'm robbing this place. Drop all of your money in my guitar case. Don't nobody move and don't nobody reach for that door." A lady said, "Why, you're Johnny Cash." I said, "No, ma'am, I'm the Manhattan Flash, and I am the best bank robber in New York." "Well, I don't pay any income tax. You don't pay tax on money you steal. You ought to catch that Johnny Chicken show. Chicken in Black."

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Ralph Emery and Charlie Douglas got started this way. I tell you, I have to do everything around here. Sign on, sign off, pick out records, pick up trash, cut commercials, cut the grass, carry out orders, carry out garbage, answer to the boss, answer the phone. 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No, ma'am, Porter Wagner is not married to Dolly Parton. Thank you for calling. I tell you what, I'm going to quit and get a real job. I'm going to pump gas. That's where the money is anyway. 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

am, Lord, though tossed about with many a conflict.

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0: Nothing as sweet as my baby. 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
1: write that for Bo Cephas?
0: Yeah, that's the way I wrote it. I
1: well,
0: just got to sing it to him.
1: This
0: yeah. 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

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When out of town come a local clown in a 65 Impala. Had a coon tail flying off in his whip antenna. We was hauling a load of them go-go girls, trucking them over to O-Town. Old boy got on his microphone and says, how's about a little showdown? Well, hot damn, I'm a gambling man, so everybody get your bets down. Cause this old truck gonna make us a buck. Chicken in the bread pan, picking out dough. Swing them heifers and away we go. Wake up, Earl, we got to race that pile of junk over to North Platte City. Well, one-eyed bears and deuces wild. We got the back door padlocked. He says, bet $5 and a side of beef, I can beat them cows to Flat Rock. You hear that, Earl? He says he's gonna whip old Bessie here. I says, call your five and raise your ten. Just kiss that Chevy goodbye, boy, cause when Bessie hits that floating gear, you're gonna be eating Hereford pie. Yeah, hot damn, I'm a gambling man, so everybody get your bets down. Cause this old truck gonna make us a buck. She's gonna round them.

0: says, come on, Earl, let's give it a whirl. That Chevy is a-picking up speed. Well, we crossed the flat at 100 flat. Old Bessie was a-blowing the weeds. We definitely was in that Montford lane. Yeah, we won the race with a bovine ace when the Chevy made a fatal pass. Yeah, got too close, got a terminal dose of that good old Hereford gas. Phew! Hot damn, I'm a gambling man, so everybody get your bets down. Cause this old truck's gonna make us a buck, she's running the Boulevard Shakedown. Hot damn, I'm a trucking man, and I sort of like to put my foot down. This old rig gonna blow your wig, got go-go girls and a Peterbilt cab. Gonna see y'all out on Super Slab for a showdown.
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If you take them away from the criminals first, I'll gladly give you mine. And I don't mind paying taxes, but it makes my temper itch when my hard-earned money goes to make some politician rich. What most people call a redneck, he ain't nothing but a working man.

During the North African campaign, a group of soldier boys had been on a long hike. They came to a town called Bazerte. The next day, being Sunday, some of the boys went to church. A sergeant commanded the boys in church, and after the chaplain had read the prayers, the text was taken up next. Those of the boys who had prayer books took them out, but this one boy only had a deck of cards, so he spread them out. The sergeant saw the cards and said, "Soldier, put away those cards." After the services were over, the boy was taken prisoner, brought before the provost marshal. The marshal said, "Sergeant, why have you brought this man here?" "For playing cards in church, sir." "What have you to say for yourself, son?" "Much, sir," replied the soldier. The marshal said, "I hope so, because if not, I shall punish you more than any man was ever punished." The soldier boy said, "Sir, I had been on a long march for 6 days. I had neither Bible nor prayer book. But I hope to satisfy you, sir, with the purity of my intentions." And with that, the boy began his story. You see, sir, when I look at the ace in my deck of cards, it reminds me there is but one God. The deuce tells me that the Bible is divided into two parts, the Old and the New Testaments. When I see the tray, I think of the Father, the Son, and the Holy Ghost. And when I look at the four, I think of the four great evangelists who preached the gospel. There were Matthew, Mark, Luke, and John. When I see the five, it reminds me of the five wise virgins who trimmed their lamps. There were 10 of them. 5 were wise and were saved. 5 were foolish and were shut out. When I look at the 6, I know that in 6 days God made this great heaven and earth. And the 7 tells me that on the 7th day he rested from his work and called it holy. And when I see the 8, I think of the 8 righteous persons God saved when he destroyed this earth. It was Noah, his wife, their 3 sons, and their wives. And when I see the 9, I think of the lepers our Savior cleansed. And 9 out of the 10 didn't even thank him. Of course, when I see the 10, I always remember the 10 commandments. The 10 commandments that God handed down to Moses on the tablets of stone. And when I see the king, sir, I know there is but one king of heaven, God Almighty. When I see the queen, I think of the Blessed Virgin Mary, the queen of heaven. And the jack or knave is the devil. When I count the spots on my deck of cards, I find 365, the number of days in a year. There are 52 cards, the number of weeks in a year. There are 13 tricks, the number of weeks in a quarter. There are 4 suits, the number of weeks in a month. And 12 picture cards, the number of months in a year. So you see, sir, my deck of cards serves me not only as a Bible, almanac, but also a prayer book.

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0: 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It's as easy as that.
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on a warm summer's eve. On a train bound for nowhere, I met up with a gambler. We were both too tired to sleep, so we took turns of staring

Grizzly internet streaming will cure cancer and anything else that ails you. These statements have not been approved by the FDA. Grizzly internet streaming may cause diarrhea, suicidal thoughts, and ringing in the ears.

0: Well, I was sitting in this beer joint out in Houston, Texas. Drinking some Colorado Kool-Aid. I was talking with some Mexicans. But we were sitting there talking.
1: Excuse me.
0: What?
1: What's Colorado Kool-Aid?
0: What's Colorado Kool-Aid?
1: Yes, sir.
0: Well, it's funny you'd ask that. But I'll tell you. It's a can of Coors beer. Brewed from a mountain stream. Yeah, it'll set your head on fire. Make your kidneys scream. Do you know, every beer joint you ever been in, there's some big mean drunk just ain't got no friend. And sure enough, he wants to fight. Yeah, the boy gonna whip everything in sight. Well, I saw this one coming. He had a big cold swallow of beer. Walked over and spit in my Mexican friend's ear. Well, that made my buddy real mad. That's like something he ain't never had. So he just jumped up and pulled out a big switchblade knife. Just like that, he began to slice. That big mean drunk stood there with a face full of tears. Looking down at the floor at one of his ears. He cut that thing off even with a sideburn right there. But now my buddy was a gentleman about this. And he walked over and picked his ear up and handed it back to him. He said, "Big man, let me tell you something. Next time you're out and feel like you want to spit a little beer, tell you what you do. Just open up your hand there and spit in your own ear. There ain't gonna be no trouble that way." What I heard him say. Then he said, "Ain't that right, big man? Still got your ear there in your hand?" He was rubbing him a little, yeah. He said, "Ain't." Ah, Jeff, he couldn't hear.
1: Well, why not?
0: Why not? Because he didn't have no ear. Not on that side of it. Hey-ho. Ain't that the truth? Now I'll tell you a little story about myself. A while back, I had to go away on a little vacation. All expenses paid. But I tell you, they didn't have no fences on that brochure I was reading. Once I got there, I seen there's a lot different there. A lot of fences. But before I went away, I wrote a song. And people seemed to like it. It's sort of... Oh.

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My name is Cameron Dutcher, and that was Bob Wills and his Texas Playboys and a song called I'm Human, Same as You. My name is Cameron Dutcher. I want to thank you for being here with me this evening. If you have never been here on Beer League, if you've never tuned in to Grizzly Radios and this is your first time, welcome. Welcome to Grizzly Radios. Welcome to Beer League. This is your Saturday night hangout for all your hillbilly hits, your rockabilly relics, all of you creatures from the Blatz Lagoon. Rejoice, for it is Saturday night. Crack a cold one. They are in the fridge. Sit on down and enjoy some country music. This is country music. This is off the beaten path country. This is me, man. This is my playlist throughout the week. And I'm happy to be back this week. I had to miss last week. And I took time off for the 4th of July. So I have not been here in 2 weeks. But happy 4th to all of you. I hope that you had a very safe and fun holiday weekend. I hope that you are having a fantastic weekend. I hope it is treating you right this time around. And if not, there's always tomorrow, man. There's always tomorrow. Keep looking forward. Keep looking up. We do have some beautiful weather coming at us. And it might be hot, but it is beautiful. It really, really is. Find some shade and find a cold drink and relax, man. Relax. It's all good. It's summertime in Michigan, and I do love me that stuff. So coming at you in this program, I've got a whole bunch of really cool stuff. Some stuff from the Allman Brothers and Allman Brothers adjacent. We'll get into that in just a little bit. But I've also got some off the beaten path country in the term of bluegrass. I've got some stuff from Sierra Hull, some stuff from Tommy Shaw, Old Crow Medicine Show, a band called Boone Creek, and I will tell you about them in just a little bit. We got some Matt Pless, some Casey Musgraves, and Megan Maroney, and so much more. So stick around for all of that, plus some. This is the Allman Brothers Band here on Beer League. This one's coming off of Reach for the Sky from 1980, a song called Mystery Woman.

You are tuned in to Beer League here on Grizzly Radios. My name is Cameron Dutcher. That was Chris Stapleton with a song called Last Thing I Needed, First Thing This Morning. Of course, you knew that. That is a Willie Nelson cover. We had Hank Williams Jr. up before that with Last Drifting Cowboy, 127 Rose Avenue is the name of that album. That was Hank Williams Jr. If you haven't dove into Hank and his later career, you really should do so. He continues to make really good music. Hank Williams Jr. is maybe the last drifting cowboy out there, aside from, you know, Willie Nelson's still doing it, and Dolly Parton's still out there. But really, there's only a handful of those greats left. So, with that being said, go see Willie Nelson. He's on tour. Go see Hank Williams Jr. He's also on tour, so go see those artists while you still can. We had Dickie Betts and Great Southern up before that, a song called Good Time Feeling, and the Allman Brothers Band coming off of Reach for the Sky from 1980. That song was called Mystery Woman. I've got some brand new stuff coming at you in this next set. We've got some really, really cool stuff from Keb Moe. He has an album coming out. It is called The Breakdown. That album comes out August 21st. And we were lucky enough here at Grizzly Radios. I reached out to the record label, and I was able to get my hands on a leading single, which will be released sometime next week. So I have this a week in advance. This is Keb Moe and a song called Hand It Over. This song features the Soweto Gospel Choir.

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4: 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You're an unemployed drunk. 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
7: Next year, one of you teams is going to have to play in a different league. 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
8: Hey, are we done here? Because I'm losing my buzz.
0: Step up.
9: Oh, my God, we're looking like a team.
0: Shape up.
10: Oh, my dear Lord.
0: And sober up.
8: How about a toast?
0: Huh? Artie Lang.
11: What do you say you take one for the team right now, huh?
0: Ralph Macchio.
12: You sweat when you eat.
13: So did Babe Ruth.
0: Artie Lang's Beer League.
14: What do you guys want?
15: I have an egg white omelet made with very little oil, dry wheat toast, and grapefruit juice.
16: You know, in Massachusetts, that order could legally marry a dude. Now, if you put a construction helmet on that order, it could join the village people.

Sierra Hull stopping in here on Beer League. That was coming off of 25 Trips, her album 25 Trips, a song called Middle of the Woods. We had the Avett Brothers with Jenny and the Summer Day. What a wonderful song that is. The Avett Brothers are new to me, but they are not new to the world. So if you have not listened to them, like me until recently, please check out the Avett Brothers. They are wonderful, like alternative country, somewhat bluesy, somewhat rocky, but very much country. They're on that Outlaw Country tour with Willie Nelson and Lucas Nelson, as well as a few other acts who are stopping in and off the tour as they go city to city. We had a brand new tune called Restless up before that. That song is written and performed by Mark O'Connor, Vince Gill, Ricky Skaggs, and Steve Warner, brand new to the world. And brand new, debuting right here on Grizzly Radios, was Keb Moe, a song called Hand It Over. That's coming off of his new album, The Breakdown, which comes out August 21st. So be sure to pick that one up. Vinyl or CD. 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Donate whatever you can give to grizzlyradios.com because it helps us stay on the air, pay our bills. It helps us get technology that we need or fix technology that we already have when it's not working. 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We put everything we have right into the radio station here at Grizzly Radios. And where else can you say that? When you give to any other company, you know it's going to pay big CEO paychecks and whatnot. Not this. When you give to this, it goes right back into your entertainment. So give to Grizzly Radios and help us keep doing this thing. We're going to dive back into some more music right now, coming off of an album from 2011 called The Great Divide. This is Tommy Shaw and a song called Back in Your Kitchen.

All right, that was a lot of music that you may or may not know. This is Beer League. My name is Cameron Dutcher. That was Matt Pless, a brand new one from Matt Pless, a song called The Devil Buys the Rounds. We had Boone Creek up before that off their 2026 self-titled release, a song called Dark as the Night, Blue as the Day. That song featuring one of the greats of country music, Ricky Skaggs. That is his band before he went to play for Emmylou Harris. It is before he was a solo artist, and he's back at it. Boone Creek is back, and they were putting out an album in 2026. Who would have thought? Old Crow Medicine Show up before that, a brand new one from then. That one is coming off of Union Made. It is a brand new album, 2026. Old Crow Medicine Show and a song called Rainbow Stew. We also had Ashley McBride up before that. That was a Toby Keith cover. Ashley McBride with A Little Less Talk and A Lot More Action. We had Tommy Shaw up before that with Back in Your Kitchen. And that catches you up here on Beer League. Once again, my name is Cameron Dutcher, coming to you from the Wattash Listening Lounge. And we are heading into hour number two here on Beer League. I am trying very hard to bring you two full hours in which I can guarantee at least 15 minutes of listening pleasure here on Beer League. And that's what I'm gunning for. We know that Mark and Tegan are taking time off for the summer, away from their Friday night request show. And I'm trying to fill out 2 hours so that you can, kind of feel just a little bit of that if you are missing out on their program, which is a wonderful, wonderful program. And they have a lot of fun over there on Friday nights. We have a lot of fun here on Saturday nights, and I want you to know that if you want to get a hold of me and you want to drop a request in, you can do so. 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Email me, and I will get whatever you want played right here on the air, and I can give you a little shout if you want to as well. I'm going to play something right now. This one I'm going to play for my dad because I was talking to him about this last week and how great this album really is. It is coming off of the album Down the Road from 1973. It is Stephen Stills in a song called Do You Remember the Americans?

Some off the beaten path country right there. Very much sounds like country to me. That was Creedence Clearwater Revival with a song called Cotton Fields, coming off of Willie and the Poor Boys from 1969. We had Chris Stapleton with a song called The Bottom, coming off of Higher, his latest release. We had Keith Whitley with Somebody's Doing Me Right up before that, and Stephen Stills at the top of that with Do You Remember the Americans? That one coming off of Down the Road from 1973. All of that music just sounds so good to me right now. I let that music play just a little longer than I anticipated because it just sounds so good. You're listening to Beer League. My name is Cameron Dutcher. I am here every Saturday night from 7 o'clock onward. Sometimes it's an hour, sometimes it's 2 hours, and we are getting through that second hour right now. I'm happy to be here, coming to you from the Thomas L. Weaver Broadcast Center, the Wattash Listening Lounge, and I want to promote a show right now that I do outside of this. It is a talk show called Strike the Set. It is Strike the Set Podcast. We are on Apple and Spotify and YouTube, so listen into that. If you like movies or you are looking for movies to watch, my friends and I get together and host that show together. We have a brand new person joining our program. One of my guys left, and we replaced him with a new guy. Now, he's not gone forever. He's going to still be on the show. He just has to step away for just a little bit. So we have a new host coming in. So please listen to Strike the Set. I'm having a lot of fun doing that, writing, and it's a completely different DJ set for me, and it's completely different from any music program that I've ever done, and quite honestly, it's a lot harder. So tune in. I would love for you to tune in to Strike the Set Podcast. Now, we're going to dive back into some more music right now with some new-ish country. This is a new-ish artist for me. Her name is Megan Maroney, and she's awesome. This song is called Why Johnny.

It wouldn't be a beer league Saturday night if I didn't share with you a few that I found in the singles box at Electric Kitsch Records. I am so lucky to live in a town where an awesome record store is readily available. So visit Electric Kitsch Records and be sure to dig through their old singles, because that was Cindy Carson and the Cliff Stone Group, a song called Just As I Am. We had Eddie Nowak with Take It Away, Lucky, and Frankie Miller off of Starday Records, a song called Rain, Rain. Jenny Don't and the Spurs up before that with California Cowboy. Casey Musgraves with Step Off, coming off of Same Trailer, Different Park from 2013. Casey Musgraves, a wonderful female musician, and I really do love her music. Megan Maroney up before that with Why Johnny, starting off a little bit of a longer set here in the midst of hour number two here on Beer League. I want to remind you to grab a drink, man, because we got just a little bit more show for you. If you want to take a bathroom break, you can do that. But above all else, please do not drink and drive. Although I push having a cold one here on Beer League, I do not condone drinking and driving. It's horrible. It's bad. Don't do it. If you're drinking tonight, get on the dance floor. Don't get behind the wheel. We got some more music coming at you right now. This is Ernie Bivens and a song called Where Country Music Swings.

0: Well, all right. 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

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I want a little more. Give me a little more, please. I wish you would.

I got a Fresno pistol built on a Frisco frame. I'm shooting Monterey bullets, yeah.

You just heard some live music from the one, the only Chuck Berry. That was coming off of Live at Fillmore Auditorium. That was Hoochie Coochie Man. We had Elvis Presley up before that. That was live from Madison Square Garden, a song called Until It's Time for You to Go. Little Richard with Get Down With It. That was also live. And Johnny Rivers with Oh Lonesome Me from the Live at the Whiskey A Go-Go album. Johnny Rivers up before that with Rhythm of the Rain. We had Ferlin Husky with Wang Dang Do. And Ernie Bivens with a song called Where Country Music Swings started that one off. I thought I could leave you off with just a little bit of live music this week. I love live music, and I just thought that it sounded so good. A little bit of off the beaten path country with some Chuck Berry, Elvis Presley, Little Richard. Those are the two kings of rock and roll, by the way, Little Richard and Elvis Presley. And you will never change my mind. Those two are very tops. Johnny Rivers had a wonderful career as well. You know, he had a lot of covers, but he would like bring this energy in to those covers that just was overpowering. It was just overpowering. Johnny Rivers, if you have never listened to him, please listen to those. And if you're going to dive in, I do suggest the live album, Live at the Whiskey A Go-Go. Some wonderful, wonderful stuff. I guess that leaves us off this week here on Beer League. My name is Cameron Dutcher. Beer League is a Grizzly internet streaming production. My executive producer is Mr. Mark Grizz Grigorchek. Once again, my name is Cameron Dutch. I want to thank you for being here. I'm coming to you from the Thomas L. Weaver Broadcast Center. Like always, I will be here next week here on Grizzly Radios, here on Beer League, 7 o'clock on Saturday night and re-airing a lot of times throughout the week. 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I'm going to leave you off with something awesome this week. This is Otis Redding. This one's live in Europe. A song called Can't Turn You Loose. Right now.

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Scientists recently discovered radio waves from a distant quarter of the galaxy. Let's listen in. Country music? Well, that proves it. There's no intelligent life out there after all. Grizzly Radio.

0: to all my classic country music loving fans all over this great world of ours. This is Country Legends Jukebox, show number 486, brought to you by BeHandFinancial.com. My name is Jay Dean. It is my honor to be here with you again this week as we play some really good music this week from the band Asleep at the Wheel. So Asleep at the Wheel formed in Paw Paw, West Virginia back in 1970, but they've been based in Austin, Texas for decades. Asleep at the Wheel has won 9 Grammy Awards. They've released over 20 albums, appeared in multiple films, toured widely across America and Europe, and charted more than 21 singles on the Billboard country music charts. Now, their highest charting single happened in 1975 when they went to number 10 with The Letter That Johnny Walker Read. Here's Asleep at the Wheel.
1: Johnny Walker sat at a table in a bar, minding his own affairs.

He stared off into that street light. In a vision, filled his poor heart with dread. For you see, folks, it was him, lying drunk there in the gutter, clutching in his little old hand the letter that Johnny Walker read.

you go, the great Johnny Cash and the Folsom Prison Blues. That song was number one this week in 1968. And also, the album it came from, Johnny Cash at Folsom Prison, became number one in country music. It would stay there for 4 weeks in a row back in 1968. All right, let's do your inspiration corner for today. We do a song of inspiration and hope, and hopefully it touches you. And we're doing one today from T. Graham Brown that he helped write, became a big hit for him. And this is off a Christian album he put out called Forever Changed. He has Jimmy Fortune helping him out on a song called Wine into Water. Very inspirational.

0: 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We're going to have more show coming up in just a bit. 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
0: All right, coming up in a few moments, we're going to let Ernest Tubb take center stage on Remake Heaven. And kicking off the segment, another staple from Asleep at the Wheel. Stick around, everybody.

Welcome back to the show, my friends. You are listening to Country Legends Jukebox. My name is Jay Dean. Coming up on Remake Heaven, Ernest Tubb with his signature song, and then you'll hear the remake of that song right after that. We're paying tribute to Asleep at the Wheel. This song came out in 1974 for the band. It's called Choo Choo Chiboogie.

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You said that you'd be back in just a day. 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

0: I'm hoping and I'm praying as my heart breaks right in two, walking the floor over you.
1: Welcome, everybody, to Remake Heaven for this week on Country Legends Jukebox. There goes the great Ernest Tubb and Walking the Floor Over You. Do you know when that song was released and was a hit? Way back in 1941. 1941, Walking the Floor Over You was on the country charts. Now, the remake of that song comes from our featured artist today, Asleep at the Wheel, from their 1987 album called Western Standard Time. Here's Asleep at the Wheel and Walking the Floor Over You.

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1: I think one of the best country songs ever, written by Bob McDill, that's Don Williams, and Good Old Boys Like Me. We're going to take another break, come back with more Asleep at the Wheel in just a few moments.

Welcome back to the show, everybody. It's Country Legends Jukebox. My name is Jay Dean. Coming up on songs I thought should have been a hit, we're going to go way back to 1974 with one of my favorite albums of all time. We'll have that for you in just a little bit. In the meantime, we're paying tribute to Asleep at the Wheel. How about this one? This is a fun one from the guys and girls of the band. This is called The House of Blue Lights.

0: the great Dan Seals and God Must Be a Cowboy. What a terrific song. What a terrific singer as well. More from Asleep at the Wheel about 3.5 minutes away. Welcome to Songs I Thought Should Have Been a Hit. We're going way back to 1974 with my all-time favorite album by Olivia Newton-John, If You Love Me, Let Me Know. I love the album so much that I have a signed, autographed copy of it hanging in my studio right now that I am looking at. Like I said, it was my favorite album by Olivia Newton-John. If you had this album, you know that If You Love Me, Let Me Know was a big hit. I Honestly Love You came off of there. But there's some other great songs on that album. And one of them I always wanted radio to play, and they never did. And I thought that they should have. Songs I Thought Should Have Been a Hit. It's Olivia Newton-John from 1974 and The River's Too Wide.
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0: Originally done by Red Simpson, that, of course, is Junior Brown and the Highway Patrol. And just like that, our number one is gone. Our number two is moments away, so stick around for more Asleep at the Wheel.
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0: 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My name is Jay Dean. We have George Strait and Alan Jackson teaming up for Designated Drinker coming up in a bit. And then a very special Forgotten 45. But we're paying tribute to Asleep at the Wheel. And if you've ever seen this band in concert, it's a memory you will never forget. They are so fantastic, especially when they take on songs like this one.
1: My pappy said, son, you're going to drive me to drinking if you don't stop driving that hot rod Lincoln. Have you heard the story of the hot rod race when the Fords and the Lincolns were setting the pace? That story is true, I'm here to say, because I was driving that Model A. It's got a Lincoln motor and it's really souped up, and that Model A body makes it look like a pup. It's got eight cylinders and use them all. Got overdrive, just won't stall. With four bow carbs and a dual exhaust and 411 gears, you can really get lost. Got safety tubes, but I ain't scared. The brakes are good and tires fair. Pulled out of San Pedro late one night, the moon and the stars were shining bright. We was driving up old Grapevine Hill, passing cars like they were standing.

blink of an eye, a Cadillac sedan passed us by. I said, boys, that's a mark for me. By then the taillight was all you could see. Now the fellas all ribbed me for being behind, so I thought I'd make that Lincoln unwind. Took my foot off the gas and man alive, I shoved it on down into overdrive. Well, I wound it up to 110. My speedometer said that I'd hit top end. My foot was glued like lead to the floor. That's all there is, there ain't no more. Now the boys all thought that I'd lost my sense, and them telephone poles looked like a picket fence. They said, slow down, I see spots. The lines on the road just look like dots. We took a corner, side swiped the truck, and I crossed my fingers just for luck.

0: back when I started the game on a Cadillac. 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Don't you know by then we'd be low on gas. I had flames coming from out of the side. You can feel the tension, man, what a ride. 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Now all of a sudden she started a knocking. Down in the dip she started a rocking. 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The cops was after my hot rod Lincoln. 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
1: Some shows say they play classic country, but they don't. But we do. We play everything from the mid-1940s through the 1980s. Songs you love but may have forgotten about. This is Country Legends Jukebox with J. Dean.

powerhouses in country music together, Alan Jackson and George Strait. That is called Designated Drinker. Terrific song from those guys. All right, everybody. Well, last week we celebrated the 80th birthday of Linda Ronstadt on Country Legends Jukebox. This week, another great female singer is turning 80 as well. The great Kim Carnes is now 80 years old, believe it or not. Kim Carnes, known for her massive pop hit called Betty Davis Eyes. She's had many other hits. She's written country hits for Ronnie Millsap and Reba McEntire, written some pop hits as well. And she had a top three country hit back in 1980 with Kenny Rogers. Here's the 80-year-old birthday girl, Kim Carnes and Kenny Rogers, and Don't Fall in Love with a Dreamer.

0: Isn't that beautiful? Faded Love, Asleep at the Wheel, and Lyle Lovett and Sean Colvin all together doing that song. Absolutely beautiful. It's an old Bob Wills, obviously. So we're going to come back and give you some more Asleep at the Wheel with Boogie Back to Texas, and then we're going to pay tribute to songwriter Joe Melson, who died last week at the age of 91. You might not know his name. You know his music. He wrote a ton of hits for Roy Orbison. We'll have one of them coming up. All right, everybody. Welcome back to our show. It's Country Legends Jukebox. My name is Jay Dean. 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
0: All right, songwriter Joe Melson died at 91 a few days ago. You might not know his name, but you know the songs that he wrote, especially a whole bunch of songs for Roy Orbison, including my favorite Roy Orbison song, which is coming up in a moment or two. In the meantime, our featured guests, here they come, Asleep at the Wheel and Boogie Back to Texas.

It's all about the memories. The songs that bring back the memories of the days gone by. 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

Roy Orbison was a friend to country music and a friend to Nashville, Tennessee. He loved that city. And That's Only the Lonely, written by songwriter Joe Melson, who died a few days ago at the age of 91. Happy 82nd birthday going out to the great T.G. Shepherd. Let's go back to 1985 from his album Living on the Edge. He did a nice remake of the song Fooled Around and Fell in Love by Elvin Bishop.

Wills album, There Goes Asleep at the Wheel, and Garth Brooks, and a little bit of Deep Water. We're going to do my favorite song right now by the great Razzie Bailey. I used to love this song. What time do you have to be back to heaven? Razzie Bailey on The Big Show.

0: now, but he left us a whole bunch of good music. Songs he wrote, songs he sang. There goes Razzie Bailey. I want to say a big thank you to our sponsor, my friend Pamela at BeehanFinancial.com.
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0: So we have one segment left to go. We have a couple more tunes from Asleep at the Wheel, one of the greatest Western swing bands that has ever existed. It's all coming up in just a few moments.

And here we go with the final segment of the show for this week, show number 486, which means 485 shows are waiting for you at my website, which is countrylegendsjukebox.com, including last week's terrific 80th birthday party for the great Linda Ronstadt. We are paying tribute to Asleep at the Wheel today. Here they come with the Chattanooga Choo-Choo.

are preserving the history of country music. 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

right, there you go. A little bit of Jim Reeves for you. We're going to do a couple from Asleep at the Wheel. You're going to know one of them for sure. But this album came out in 1990 from Asleep at the Wheel when they were on Arista Records. The album was called Keeping Me Up Nights. And there was some really good music on the album. It didn't do as well as their previous two albums did on CBS, but nonetheless, it was a great album. There was a song on that album that back when I was doing country radio mornings, I played every morning when it came out as a single because I thought it was absolutely a phenomenal country song. Asleep at the Wheel from their album Keeping Me Up Nights. The song is called That's the Way Love Is.

0: cold country. They can do Western swing. They can do it all. Ray Benson and Asleep at the Wheel with Just Walk On By. And that's all the time we have for the show. We have one more song to go. We're going to let Johnny and Jack take us out of here tonight. Good night, sweetheart.
1: Good night, good night, good night, good night, sweetheart.
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There you go, and that wraps up another great show from Country Legends Jukebox, show number 486. We're only a few weeks away from show number 500. And as Hank Williams used to say, if the good Lord's willing and the creeks don't rise, we'll see you back here for another brand new show. Country Legends Jukebox is a Ty Mitch production.

I know I've said it too many times before. I said I'd never say it again. I guess I shouldn't say anything at all, since you're supposed to belong to him. But I just can't let you go without telling you just how much I love you.

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The sun would get high and that mule would work, and old Rivers would finally say, "Whoa." He'd wipe his brow and lean back in the reins and talk about a place he's gonna go. He'd say, "One of these days, I'm gonna climb that mountain, walk up there among them clouds where the cotton's high and the corns are growing and they ain't no fields to plow.

0: you know old Rivers died. Sitting here now in this new plowed earth, trying to find me a little shade. With the sun beating down across the fields, I see that mule, old Rivers, and me. Now, one of these days, I'm gonna climb that mountain, walk up there among them clouds, where the cotton's high and the corns are growing, and there ain't no fields to plow. With the sun beating down across the fields, I see that mule, old Rivers, and me.
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and say howdy to you all. 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
0: Well, you must not be figuring on much more than a half crop, are
1: That's
0: you?
1: That's right. I'm raising on the shares, 50-50.
0: I don't believe you're too far from a fool, are you?
1: Believe what?
0: I don't believe you're very far from a fool.
1: No, that's right, son. Just this microphone here between us.
0: Hello, stranger.
1: Hello, stranger.
0: How'd your potatoes turn
1: out? Son, you'll have to talk a little louder. I don't hear too well out of this left ear here.
0: I say, how'd your taters turn out?
1: Oh, my taters. They didn't turn out at all. Old Sal rooted them out.

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1: She's got a head, buddy.
0: Well, turn her then.
1: Harry's side's turned out.
0: Well, would you speak to her?
1: Good morning, old heifer.
0: Hello, stranger.
1: Hello, stranger.
0: Why don't you cover your house?
1: Well, when it's raining, I can't, buddy. And when the sun's shining, it don't leave. Why, hello there, stranger.
0: How far did you say it was to Little
1: Rock? Son, ain't you found out yet?
0: You know I can't find out at
1: well,
0: all.
1: Well, I'll be glad to tell you. It's 3 lengths of a fool. If you don't believe it, lay down and measure.

You know, some of them stoop so low to write to mom and pop for their coin. The old folks, that's their ace in the hole. There's another type, we call him a gigolo, who's got a girl whose old man has just got lots of that coin. It's not the girl, it's the old man that's the ace for him in the hole. And the braggarts, they'll tell you tricks, places they're gonna see, things they're gonna do. Man,

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The old cowboy philosopher himself, Will Rogers. He said to me, he said, "Tex, the big boss of the riders up here has asked me to kind of show you around. Right over yonder's a couple of your old compadres." 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Carson Robinson and the Mississippi Blue.

He introduced me to Wiley Post, and he showed me the Hall of Fame with all the gold guitars and fiddles hanging on the wall. Then he said, Tex, step over this way. There are two more of your friends I know you'll want to see. They're waiting for you. And there they were, standing side by side, smiling at me. Hank Williams and Johnny Horton.

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He handed me a large book covered with stardust. Will called it the Big Tally Book. In it were many names, and each name was branded in pure gold. I began

Eddie Arnold, Tennessee Ernie, Eddie Dean, Andy Griffith, Roy Rogers, Tex Ritter. Wow. Tex Ritter? Oh, well, that's when I woke up. And I'm sorry I did, because